0: we all made it. It's the weekend. It's a Chrissy Swan show on Nova. Let's have a commune.
1: Chrissy's Say G'day.
0: Jack and I have already revealed that there are potatoes in our very near future. That farmer's market that I finally diarised is on, and I'm going to have a poodle, and I'm having my friends over.
2: That's very exciting, Swanee. I love that you're hosting at the compound.
0: Yeah.
2: 13, 24, 10. Say g'day and tell us what you're excited about this weekend.
0: Daniela.
3: Hello.
0: What a beautiful name. I'm good. How are you?
3: Thank you. I'm wonderful.
0: What are you looking forward to this weekend? Make us jealous.
3: I am taking my twins to see the new Cirque du Soleil show.
0: What's it called?
3: It's called Tusa.
0: That's right. I've seen the posters around, the billboards. Have you been to Cirque du Soleil before?
3: I have, a million years ago in a different lifetime when I was in Vegas on holiday.
0: Oh, wow.
3: So I'm very excited to take them.
0: And how old are they?
3: They're six.
0: Oh my God, they're right in that. That is right in their wheelhouse. They're going to lose their minds, Daniela.
3: They're so excited.
0: And hopefully there's a curly potato

0: Warren, Fever Dream, I know it is Fitzy with Kate. For your Friday night, we mentioned earlier that I was doing something today that I've never, ever done before. And I still don't really know what I've done. What I can tell you is it was an extraordinary experience. In 46 years, never before have I been to a podiatrist.
1: Was that a money petty?
2: Yesterday, Whipper told us at the end of the show, I'm going to get the dead skin taken off my feet. I'm going to a podiatrist. And we're like, they don't do that, mate. They don't do that unless you've got a condition or you're in pain. That's the only reason. A podiatrist.
0: I don't think you know, mate.
3: Fitzy, don't drag me. I'm not sure whose team I'm on here because you're saying that we said that. I'm not sure I said that. But
2: back me up, bro.
3: I'm trying.
0: Nah, bro, go with facts.
3: No.
0: Go with facts, bro.
3: All I know is that if you've seen the podiatrist, it's not like going to the nail bar.
2: No.
3: Right? And I do think they do get rid of messy feet.
0: When I walked out the door, because Lisa made this booking, because she said, I don't like you sitting on the couch with your feet like that.
3: Oh.
0: And I went, oh, okay.
3: Well, put some socks on.
0: And then, so she made the booking.
3: What's wrong with your feet?
0: Even when I had to write in the medical form, why are you here? I just wrote wife.
2: Yeah.
0: And then as I walked out the door,

0: looking at you, D-Getter. Oh, how good.
1: It's a ponytail swinger, that one.
0: All right. One of the best live acts we have is Pinyao. We love Pinyao.
1: Yes.
0: They've got a new album coming out July 31. They're heading off on their Nirvana tour, and this is a brand new song from Pinyao. It's called Crash. This is just classic Pinyao. It does what it says on the tin.
1: Yep. Check it out.

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Do you like?

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Getting stressed, making excess mess in darkness. No electricity, something's all over me. Greasy insomnia, please release me and let me dream of making mad love to my girl on the heath. Tearing off tights with my teeth, but there's no release, no peace. I toss and turn without cease, like a curse. 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

0: Tim.
1: Guess what? Next week on the show...
2: What have we got?
1: Can I say the name of the person?
3: Next week, who do we have?
1: Jason Momoa.
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1: Aquaman on the show next week.
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0: That is our very own Ricky Lee on Nova. We'll be back Monday morning with Tim. They had Mark from Camden this week who missed the birth of his child.
1: I was in the other bathroom. I was dropping off the kids in the other bathroom. And my wife was in the other bath giving birth.
2: Actually dropping the kid off.
1: Yep. Yeah. I get off the toilet to me other daughter screaming up the hallway, "The baby's here!" I'm like, oh,
0: oh, you'd never live that down. More calls like that, more fun on Monday. 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

Lauren and Clint. 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
2: Let's get the party started. See you at the bar, you was hardly talking. That's when I knew that your heart was scarring. Friends to lovers need a part to star in. Like, wait, babe, let me ask your pardon.